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Radio Boss Hard Body Kiati. Clean up the living room, the bedroom. Jay-Z might be coming to the house this Friday. Yo, details. Let's get it popping 8 minutes after Isaiah Rashad plus Beyonce. Naughty Girl on the way after this Murata sign.

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1: 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Of course, the Daily Hate coming up in a little bit.
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2: What it do, man?
1: And the Daily Hate is minutes away. We're giving you the opportunity, man. Give us a call. Tell us what's got you bothered, pissed off, mad. 877-817-2888. What are you hating on? James, anything?
2: I'm hating on this homeless guy I gave $20 to because I realized afterwards he had a better lineup than me.
1: You're a generous bruh, man. $20
2: to the homeless. 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
1: I got a maximum $1.
2: That's all you be doing?
1: Okay. 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If not, ain't no 20s over here. Stay by your radio. Coming up next, man, your Daily Hate Calls.

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1: It's the Bootleg Kev Show. The No Cap News Report is on deck, man. James finds the craziest stories in the world every day. We break them down. What you got, man?
2: Hey, for the last 3 years, I've been trying to tell y'all, AI is the devil, and now ChatGPT is being sued for, let's just say, helping somebody be more religious.
0: Damn.
1: Well, listen, ChatGPT is one of my best friends, so.
2: See, hey, you better not listen to him like this man did.
1: We're going to talk about it up next.

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2: What it do, bro?
1: All right, let's talk about it. A buddy of ours' engagement has officially been broken up.
2: Oh, man, that's sad.
1: Well, let me tell you what happened. He started dating a young lady about 9 months ago, fell in love rather quickly, but they met on ChristianMingle.com.
2: Okay, a good little site to meet up on.
1: Well, he's not a Christian.
2: Oh, damn, why he on there then?
1: He is not religious at all.
2: Oh, Lord. Oh,
1: and so he leaned into being a religious man, and since, I mean, he popped the question after 6 months, she just called the whole thing off. She said the whole time they've been together, they never went to church, and she started to realize that they were not aligned on religion.
2: See, that's not something you should lie about, if I'm being honest.
1: I'm curious, what is the biggest lie you've ever gotten away with or someone has gotten away with on you? 877-817-2888. Tell us about it. We're taking your calls up next.

0: 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It's the Bootleg Kev Show, man. So shout out to the Mayweathers. Their family financial issues aren't stopping anytime soon. His daughter, Yaya Martinez, NBA Youngboy's baby mama, she just got hit with a judgment, $50 million, which stems from a 2020 incident where she stabbed someone over NBA Youngboy.
1: Damn, this is too much. Hey, Mayweather got the money, though. Floyd.
0: Are we sure he's got the money?
1: I don't know.
0: I'll tell you what, he sure hell ain't got the lawyers, because this
1: he might put this one on there.
0: Should have called Mayweather Law.
1: They need to call Brian Steele and them.
0: Stay by your radio. Coming up next, we got the People's Mix. Keep it locked.

0: Terrell 1039, Las Vegas, number one for hip-hop and R&B. It's the Bootleg Cap Show with James Andre Jefferson Jr.
1: What it do about?
0: All right, everyone's been making so much about Grand Theft Auto 6 coming, the economic effect it's going to have, because so many people are going to be calling in and calling off of work to play this video game.
1: No, they're
0: going to
1: be sick. These people have absolutely real illnesses.
0: Well, we asked last week, what is something you would risk your job over not missing? Like, for example, maybe a Kanye concert. Maybe it's going to a movie that when it drops.
1: A family member's wedding.
0: Yeah. What are you risking it all for? We had a lot of people hit us in the voicemails. We're going to talk about that up next. 877-817-2888. It's the Bootleg Kev Show.

0: girl, you a 10. Girl, you a 10, girl, you a 10, girl, you a 10. Girl, you a 10, girl, you a 10, girl, you a 10. Girl, you a 10, girl, you a 10, girl, you a 10.
1: What's up? It's Lil Baby.
2: Hey, what's up? 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
1: What it do about?
0: Inside the People's Mix, man. Hit us up, 877-817-2888. That is the number if you got something you want to hear. We got you. I want to give a shout out to Vlad for joining the show earlier today. Go watch that full interview on YouTube. Plus, this week we're going to be talking with some of the cast and some of the people behind the scenes of the new Snowfall show, The Drop.
1: Oh, yeah. I watched the first episode.
0: How was it?
1: I like it.
0: A lot of people are loving it, man. All right, let's kick things off right now with some brand new music. T Grizzly, Skilla Baby, and Ashanti. It's called Rain. It's on the Bootleg Kev Show.
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0: is creeping into everybody's peripherals because it's got some senior citizens that we all know thinking about participating in selling nude photos.
1: Hey, Snoop Dogg needs to make a phone call because we got to stop this.
0: We're going to tell you who's the latest. You might be able to buy some nudes up, but let's get into some new music first, man. Dolly Babe, it is viral. I'm hearing a big remix is coming real soon. This one is going up. It's Pink Blush. It's on the Bootleg Kev Show.

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2: You said Martha Stewart?
1: Martha Stewart.
2: Hey, big Martha out there popping it open, huh? More than pots and pans.
1: She's speculating she might be open to it. I think she might have been kidding, but my question to you is, do you think Martha Stewart drops an OnlyFans? How successful? I think a lot of people would subscribe.
2: Oh, yeah. I think she, in the first month, she's making at least at 500,000.
1: Anyway, coming up, we got the No Cap News. Keep it locked.

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2: What it do about?
1: Yes, sir. The No Cap News, we do it every day. James finds the wildest stories in the world, and we talk about them, man. What do you got coming up?
2: Hey, you got to pay people that work for you. A man tried to use racism to get out of some yard work payments he had to pay.
1: It definitely backfired on him. We're going to tell you what.

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1: It's the Bootleg Cap Show, man. The Daily Hate is on the way, y'all. If you got something you want to hate on, leave us a voicemail. 877-817-2888 is the number. Tell us what's got you pissed off, annoyed, all of that. 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
2: People that ask for money after they didn't pay you back from the last time they asked you money.
1: Feels like my life. 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
1: What it do, bro?
0: Jay-Z was on the red carpet promoting his new 8-part docuseries coming to HBO Max, and he was asked who the favorite person he ever mentored was, and his answer was Rihanna.
1: Now that makes sense. Who made him the most money?
0: I guess Kanye, probably, for being.
1: Oh, yeah, damn.
0: But you never know.
1: No, well, no, Rihanna was up under Roc Nation.
0: Yeah, you're right, man. Shout out to Hov, shout out to Riri, and I cannot wait to watch this 8-part series with Rick Rubin. All right, yo, we're getting up out of here. Back at it tomorrow, same time, same place, y'all.

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Two people already know. Made me mad today, so that's really 2 weeks on air. One is Tory Lanez. Two are the representatives who apologize for giving the honor to Chris Brown. We'll get to that next.

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Real 103.9, Las Vegas is real hip hop and R&B. So after these state representatives that made me mad, Tory Lanez, come to the front of the conversation. Get to that next. She's going to be a forefront of the line for iHeartRadio Music Festival this weekend. It was Cardi with

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A few minutes ago, Summer right after Chris. Apparently, if you don't get Chris an award, don't take it back. Because then he's going to have to get, you know, like 2014-ish Chris on you all again. Stay tuned to Garkin Live.

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I got a request. Mariah's up next. We'll be Khaled after that.

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3: What happened? How did we get here? You was riding your car on the expressway in the fast lane, and a tractor trailer moved into the fast lane, but didn't see you and hit you. What is the doctor saying? The doctor saying that you're gonna live. What is the doctor saying about your injury? I don't wanna tell you. I don't wanna tell you.

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1: The game appeared on a paranormal message board with very simple rules. 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
2: There's a hitchhiker on the road. Now you pick him up. 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But you do not, under any circumstance, do not talk to him. Ever. I ain't asking you to believe me. But I told you. This street, this is your last chance.
3: As ridiculous as it might sound, I think my friend may have documented her own disappearance. 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Did you meet or speak with a girl called Alice Sharman? Has anyone heard of the Left-Right Game?
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0: No yes, problem. Thank you. I appreciate you, man. Stay blessed. Love you. What up, though?
1: Charlamagne. You going to put me on hold to get your number. Or get my number, because I'm telling you, I want to write this poetry book. So
2: yeah, I never said that.
0: Get his number.
1: No, DJ. I mean, sorry, Jess was like, put me on hold and get my number. I'm not trying to solicit nothing right now. I don't even have it.
2: You know, Jess be lying though.
0: No, ain't nobody lying. Yeah. I just.
2: You gonna tell him put him on hold?
1: She said put me on hold to get my number. That's all she said.
2: Oh, gotcha.
0: Get his number, yo.
3: When I get it together, I'm going to call back.
2: Peace.
3: Hold on.
2: It's not that bad. Now, cut it out.
0: Yeah, right.
3: All right, it was only 6 minutes today. Get it off your chest. 800-585-1051 if you need to vent it up now. It's The Breakfast Club. Good morning.
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1: And do continue to hang with us in the neighborhood. Louis G, what you got, my brethren?
2: Drake finally dropped FOMO, will break it down.
1: Really?
2: Yeah. Yeah, and we finally get the remix of the Ella Langley, Choosing Texas song.
1: Oh, yeah, my God. That's
3: my favorite.
1: Right,
3: of course,
1: Thank God we've been waiting on that. Y'all continue to hang with us in the neighborhood. Big Boy's Neighborhood.

0: 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Big Boys Neighborhood. Luigi is up in here. What up, Lou Dog?
1: Everybody's still talking about Macklemore.
0: Oh, yeah, man.
1: And Ed Sheeran.
0: Oh, my
1: God. And if you've been under a rock, yeah, Ed Sheeran is on tour with Macklemore. Macklemore made a speech talking about Free Palestine.
0: And Macklemore was on tour with Ed Sheeran.
1: Yeah, there you go. Yeah. That basically got him canceled. And, you know, what ended up happening was a lot of these stadium owners, I guess, came together and decided to not have Macklemore wanting Macklemore to perform at their stadiums.
0: Right.
1: One specifically was Robert Kraft, the owner of the Patriots.
0: Mm-hmm.
1: And allegedly he got a bunch of other owners who kind of came together and said they don't want him at several other arenas.
0: Yeah, because it's like an arena, tour. Yeah. You know what I'm saying? So
1: now, a lot of people are getting a lot of backlash for not supporting Macklemore to top it off. But now we have all the opening acts who have backed out of Ed Sheeran's tour.
0: Yeah, man. Phineas, Billy Eilish's brother? Yeah. He was supposed to join the tour. He jumped off. They said his band.
1: His band, bro. Ed Sheeran's band is out.
0: Ouch. Yeah, man.
1: How does that even happen?
0: Yeah, you got to just be up there playing acoustically, huh?
2: That's crazy, dog.
0: Yo. And you know what's wild about that, man, is Ed Sheeran was a quiet guy.
1: Mm-hmm. Yeah, for sure.
0: You know, and now people are really coming out and speaking against him for, mm-hmm. you know, Macklemore being kicked off the tour.
1: Yeah.
0: But what's so crazy about it, like, with Ed Sheeran, he's not on social media.
1: No.
0: He doesn't have a phone. Literally, when you get in touch with him, you have to email him, mm-hmm. and he'll email you back.
1: Wow.
0: So he really tried to, like, protect his peace. And I know he's got to be like, damn. Like, you said it yesterday. He was like, man, whatever the cause is, I understand.
1: Yeah, for sure.
0: But Louis was like, man, I feel bad for Ed Sheeran.
1: Yeah, because he brought his boy in, like, yo, look, come back me up. Let's do this tour. Then, like, you're the one that's causing the breakup and everything.
2: Yeah.
1: And who knows if Ed Sheeran's going to continue. It could get canceled unless who else is going to be willing to go on board with Ed Sheeran now, you know what I mean?
3: Yeah, how crazy would that look? That means like you're supporting that other side if you're on his tour. So his tour automatically feels like you're choosing a side.
0: Also, that's
3: crazy.
2: It's like
0: was that what Ed Sheeran was about anyway? No.
3: That's what I'm saying.
0: So it's crazy when you say like you're supporting others, but you know what I'm saying?
3: That's what I'm saying. Now he's put in a situation where it feels like he's going to choose a side without him even choosing. He's like, I didn't even get to choose.
0: That's wild.
1: I do see both sides because I see, you know, in the comments, I see just a bunch of fans. Like, if I go to a concert, I really don't want to hear any politics. I just want to see the person I came to go pay to perform and have a good time. But then I see a lot of musicians, a lot of people in the industry backing Macklemore up, like, if that's freedom of speech. And another thing is, like, if these guys that own these arenas can get together and 86 somebody just for saying Free Palestine or anything like that, what if they go out and if they don't agree with AI and somebody says something about AI and then they cancel them?
0: Nah,
1: what if they do? You know what I mean?
0: Show you how the good old boys can come together, aside from anything
3: that
0: we're talking about with conflict of wars or anything like that. You know, and whatever people feel. That show you how the good old boys could come together and stop you and force you. Because I would, you know, I don't know how people feel, but maybe Ed should have been like, man, you know, that's his show.
2: Right.
0: And we'll ride out. But the powers that be were like, nah, that's not going to happen.
1: Yeah.
0: Like I told you, I'm not very well versed in it. Mm-hmm. You know what I'm saying? So I can't have an opinion and be opinionated.
2: Yeah.
0: And so far, you know, I mean, like really standing or saying something. So it's just wild. I see what it's become on a different side of what happens when people start to speak out. And I'm not even talking about Macklemore. I'm just talking about the way that this happened to him, where Ed was just like, no.
1: And I love that Robert Kraft's name is back in the headlines.
0: Oh, yeah.
1: You guys don't forget. Remember,
0: Dirty Dog.
1: He did get arrested for soliciting
0: Mr. Perfect.
1: And then he got away with it. You know what I mean?
0: But they've been doing deep dives on his name now, too.
1: Yeah, dog.
0: But do continue to hang with us in the neighborhood. Big Boy Neighborhood.

0: That's right, it is your partner, Big Boy. Big Boy's Neighborhood right here in Real 103.9. Vegas is number one for hip-hop and R&B. And do continue to hang out with us in the neighborhood. Mighty to the party.
1: Drake.
0: What's going on with Drake?
2: Yes, sir. The highly anticipated project that Drake has been teasing is finally here. And he gave us some new music. He gave us a lot in there.
0: Hey, man. And that's the FOMO thing, right?
2: Yeah, that's the FOMO. Yeah.
0: You know, I didn't watch it. And I have no FOMO.
2: Yeah, it was a not-so-short film.
3: Yeah, no FOMO.
0: No FOMO.
3: No FOMO, man. I get no FOMO.
2: Right.
0: No FOMO. We'll come back. We'll speak on it. Y'all continue to hang with us in the neighborhood, Big Boy Neighborhood.

0: Again, DJ Franzen.
1: Touch it, bring it, babe. Hey, yo,
2: Swiss, I don't think they're ready for this.
1: Turn it, leave it, stop formatting. Touch it, bring it, babe.
2: Hey, yo, let me take their ass back to the club real quick.

0: That's right. Big Boy's Neighborhood on Las Vegas is number one for hip-hop and R&B. Real 103.9. Big Boy's Neighborhood, Mariana, in the Neighborhood, Mari, to the party. What you got?
1: There's Nipsey Hussle's L.A. theme song. Mm. And this is an unreleased song, but it's appearing in the drop.
0: Right.
1: Well, now it's released. But it was unreleased for a while since I think it got recorded in 2017. Jesus. And it's now appearing in the drop, A Snowfall Saga.
0: Hey, man, I haven't had a chance to watch. I did like their, they had like a kickoff party. I did that. And they said they were going to send me the first five episodes. And
1: right.
0: I just remembered right now that I never got them. But this is from the drop.

0: fam.
1: They say that's 2017.
2: Yes, it was recorded in 2017.
1: What does Nip have in the vault? You know what I'm saying?
2: Yeah.
1: And what I love about that man is how Black Sam and how everybody is so, you know, I mean, they're on point.
2: Very selective.
1: Very selective on what they do with,
2: I do love that.
1: Legacy.
2: Because obviously the song is very L.A., very much, and so is the show. Like, I had a chance to, like, I've been trying to watch it, but I keep calling it.
1: But they're only, like, two episodes in, right?
2: Yeah. Okay. But the beginning so far is so good. I mean, I've seen Buddy so far, like, and he plays a really good role.
1: Shout out to Buddy, too, man. Yeah. And they snatched up a lot of L.A. in that.
2: Right, yeah, you can tell. It's, like, so, it's definitely so L.A. So the song totally goes for it, you know?
1: Man.
2: So I do love that Black Sam also, like you said, he's very selective. Like, he knows, they know exactly what they're doing.
1: And they were supposed to send me the first five episodes.
2: Oh.
1: And I just remember, like, damn, I didn't get the first five episodes.
0: Hook me up, dog!
1: Yeah,
0: but I hate that it's, like, a weekly kind of situation.
2: Yeah,
0: man.
2: Yeah,
0: I'm so, like, invested in it already.
1: Really, though? You saw both episodes already?
0: Yeah, for sure.
2: Already?
0: Yeah.
1: Damn.
0: They're so good, dog.
1: Now we gotta
0: so
1: ask
0: good.
1: Lou.
2: He's locked in.
1: Yeah.
0: It's a good show.
1: Lou's our correspondent.
3: Yeah.
1: For the drop.
3: Yeah, his response is, it's so good, dog.
1: Yeah, right.
3: Hey, watch it. It's good, dog.
1: Right.
3: Well,
0: give
3: me more.
0: I don't want to give anything up.
1: Oh, yeah.
2: Yeah.
0: It's one of those things.
1: Why, you want to hear more?
3: Yes.
0: Yeah, you want me to be a spoiler alert?
2: No. No spoiler alerts, because I'm actually going to watch it.
3: Give me details.
1: All right. Have you watched it?
3: No, no, no. I'm going to watch it, though.
1: No, you're not.
2: Right.
1: I mean,
3: I'm just kidding. Yeah.
1: And a lot of the time, how do you watch things? Because you're on the road a lot.
3: Yeah, I mean, I watch them when I'm on the road.
1: Oh, okay.
3: Yeah. Well, I download it and I watch it.
1: And y'all got a show coming up, too, though. You and Lou?
0: Oh,
3: yes,
0: yeah, dog. What are we talking about? We got a holiday show coming up soon.
1: You see, I made that happen without you even signing the deal.
3: I love it.
0: It's official now.
1: Yeah, man. But the drop, I'll make sure that I check that out.
2: And this is one of the ones that I'm definitely going to watch. Because, you know, I don't really watch that many things, but
1: I'm not a scripted TV person, but they say this is a great show.
0: Yeah, and if I'm not mistaken, I think that's like in the intro. Like, you know, they play some of the thing and then they go into the intro, so you're gonna get every single episode.
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1: Big Boy Big Neighborhood, boy. Happy Thursday to you once again. Jesus Sepulveda, Tesla driver, tries to get out of a ticket, bro.
2: Can you believe they tried to get out of a ticket because he's saying that I wasn't driving. Right. It drove itself, and the cop was not having it.
3: Hi.
4: Yes, sir.
3: A little fast.
4: I wasn't driving. That's assessed driving, autopilot, sir.
3: You're in charge, though, so I need to see your driver's license.
4: I'm in charge, but I wasn't driving, so.
3: Doesn't matter. You're in the driver's seat.

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0: Big Boys Big Neighborhood.
1: Boy. All right, we're going to go ahead and get out of here. I want to thank you guys for hanging out with us in the neighborhood. Once again, shout out to our good friend, Cordell Brodus, Snoop Dogg's son, for coming into the neighborhood, and Dr. Maya as well. You know, the ice cream scientist.
2: Yeah.
1: Hey, man, she had, like, it wasn't like Dr. Dre.
2: Yeah, no, it was degrees.
1: Yeah, she had degrees for free.
2: Yeah, literally.
1: I ain't mad at it, but shout out to them, man. And also that 10K that they're doing per month for the international ice cream test.
2: Sir.
1: Yeah, good Lord.
3: I'm going to travel the world.
1: I know. I wish you would have known this before we promoted it.
2: Right. I'm about to sign up.
1: Yeah, I could have been in there. You know what I'm saying? And also, man, we spoke on Drake dropping his FOMO. So FOMO is, I guess,
2: short film. It was like a little over an hour. You know, he gave us some new music.
1: I went downstairs and my wife and daughter was watching that like it was a new Netflix special.
3: Right.
1: I'm like, are we serious? This is what we're doing here? You know what I'm saying? And also, we're just talking about Ed Sheeran.
2: Mm-hmm.
1: There's a lot that's going on with my man.
3: Macklemore.
1: People are literally, since the Macklemore, you know, since Macklemore coming on and saying Free Palestine, there's so many people that got opinions.
2: Mm-hmm.
1: Yeah. And so many shows being canceled. And, you know, how you were saying, Lou, that a lot of the people that own the stadiums are kind of pulling out.
2: That's the scary part.
1: Yeah, and the band pulled out. Like, damn, Phineas, which is Billie Eilish's brother, I guess he's going to join the tour at some point. He, you know, respectfully bowed out.
2: Yeah.
1: But his release didn't say Nar.
2: No.
3: Nar.
2: he didn't say
1: Gnarly. Oh, okay.
2: No, he didn't say Nar.
1: But I understood when you died. Like, that would have been a quick little press release. You know what I'm saying? And for Phineas says... Nar. You know what I'm saying? And also for those out there, man, that had a chance to call us up and get a chance to speak on it when it came to, you know, dating. What kind of dating rules did you have or do you have? Hey, man, and the phone line stayed busy.
3: Yeah, for real.
1: That is crazy.
3: I had like an unwritten one where it's like, if I knew that you got with one of my friends or somebody that I really know, I can't date you.
2: I just
3: can't.
2: You're right.
1: Depending on how she looks.
3: Just no. Even with the looks, I think it'll still bug me, dog.
1: Yeah.
3: And I'm a maniaco dog, so.
1: Right.
3: Anybody, anytime, but
1: yeah,
3: but for whatever reason,
1: all that stuff.
3: Yeah. Up with somebody
1: who called you a lot of things behind your back.
2: Oh my God.
1: You know what I'm saying? But thank you guys for hanging out with us. Enjoy the rest of your day. We are Big Boys Neighborhood, and we are gone.

0: listen. Yeah.
1: Yeah.
2: It's what y'all been waiting for.
1: You're tapped in the Way Up with Angela Yee.
3: What's up? It's Way Up with Angela Yee. Yes, y'all, getting ready for the iHeartRadio Music Festival that is going down this weekend. Dan, you're here with me today. Are you coming to Vegas?
4: I am actually not.
3: Oh, I thought you were going to say I am.
4: I got a pregnant wife at home. I can't be leaving her.
3: Okay, well, listen, we're going to have a good time for you. So there you have it.
4: As you should.
3: Maybe I'll get married in Vegas this
4: weekend. Imagine.
3: No, I'm kidding. But anyway, we have a special guest joining us today from Brooklyn, New York, in the show, Jarrell Miller. Jarrell Big Baby Miller is going to be here. He is the boxer, and I know y'all saw this fight where his toupee came off, but he's really leaning into it, and I love that for him. And he's got another big fight coming up, hopefully in November once these papers get signed, but we'll talk about all of those things. And when I tell you he don't hold back, he is uncensored. Okay, and I love that for him and for you because you're going to enjoy this interview. But when we come back, let's shine a light. 800-292-5150. Call us up. Let us know who you want to shine a light on. It's Way Up.
0: Yeah. Let's take them back.

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1: Turn your lights on.
0: Spreading love to those who are doing greatness.
1: Shine a light on them. Shine a light on them.
0: It's time to shine a light on them.
2: What's up? It's Way Up with Angela Yee, and it's time to shine a light. And today, we want to shine a light on Philadelphia Eagles quarterback Jalen Hurts. Now, he has donated $600,000, and that is to install air conditioning at Philly's Northeast High School. He was named Philly Citizen of the Year, and he's also installed air conditioning at several other city schools as well. Problem is that the students at Northeast High welcomed him with a pep rally on September 15th, but they were having some issues not having comfortable classrooms. He donated money to buy 300 air conditioning units for 10 schools. And that school in particular ended up having to close because of the lack of air conditioning and the extreme heat. So fortunately, Jalen Hurts stepped in to fix that problem. I love it. It's things like that that you may not even think about when it comes to giving back, like schools not having air conditioning. And just glad that somebody stepped up to do that. Shout out to Jalen Hurts. Now, Amon, who do you want to shine a light on?
3: I'd like to shine a light on a young lady by the name of T. Just an amazing single mom, goal-driven, you know, just crawling her way up, you know, with nothing or nobody's help. But more than anything, you know, she's really, you know, helped me because I just went through some catastrophic breakup and financial mess, you know, caused by the breakup. And she's been there for me, supportive, and just more than anything at a point where, you know, I was ready to just give up on everything. And, you know, she got me back in the game and got me back motivated. And, you know, I love her for that. And I just want her to know that, you know, she is amazing and I wouldn't be able to do what I'm doing if it wasn't for her.
2: Oh, that's beautiful. And who is T to you now? Is it just a friend or?
3: We are now dealing with each other.
2: Okay.
3: Moving forward, I'm trying not to move too fast. I don't want to bring the toxicity from the previous relationship into this, but yeah, she is absolutely amazing.
2: Okay, there we go. I felt the vibes. Well, thank you for calling, Amanda. Shout out to T.
3: All right, thank you so much. I appreciate it. Y'all keep doing your thing, too. Y'all are amazing.
2: Thank you. Take care. Well, that was Shine a Light, 800-292-5150, just in case you couldn't get through. And when we come back, we have your Yee Tea, and let's discuss Michelle Obama, IMO podcast. My girl, her, a.k.a. Gabby, was on the show, and we'll tell you some of the things that she had to say, basically about writing and trusting her inner voice. It's Way Up.
4: On to the next.
0: Oh, man, it's some kind of messy today. Angela spills the Yee Tea. 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

0: So I know you eat the rice and your cabbage too.
1: She ain't savage too, I'm a savage too, it's compatible. She was talking practice, had to cut her off, got her battle boo. I ain't chicken tender, if you f*** my brother, I ain't mad at you.
0: In the kitchen, we ain't even make it to the master room.

0: attitude. 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
1: For sure.
2: I want y'all to go back, go back. Just like end this beef from Cash, not from YouTube.
3: Yep.
2: That's me. Magic.

0: Is that right? Say it, cabbage too.
1: She ain't savage too, I'm a savage too, it's compatible. She was talking practice, had to cut her off, got her battle boo. I ain't shaking to the if you f*** my brother, I ain't mad at you.
0: In the kitchen, we ain't even making to the master room.
1: Met her in the trinity, switch, she f***ing different, and she tatted too.

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1: They say it's truth in the rumors.
2: From industry shade to all the gossip.
3: Talk to me.
2: Angela's spilling that yee tea.
1: Talk to him.
0: What's up? It's Way Up with Angela Yee, and it is time for your Yee Tea. First of all, my friend, her, was on Michelle Obama's IMO podcast, and she had a lot of things to say. I love that she's doing these interviews because she's got an album ready. Fun fact, I did get a chance to preview some of her new songs.
4: How's it sound?
0: Amazing.
4: Yeah?
0: Yes, we actually went in the car and listened to it. She was like, we got to go in the car and listen and like drive around. She's amazing. But here she is talking about Mariah and, you know, coming across Mariah Carey, that is. And Mariah told her to make sure that she always writes. Here's the advice that she gave.
5: My mom always encouraged me to write. And on one of those crazy Hollywood trips, I met Mariah Carey. And she was like, you need to always make sure you sharpen that pen.
6: She told
5: me that when I was a kid.
7: When you say write, are you mean write the music or write the words?
5: The publishing is what they call it.
0: And I think in her case, a lot of her writing is very personal. You know, she's been through a lot in her career. We got to think about how young she was when she got started. As a matter of fact, she discusses trusting her inner voice, and that was a journey for her as well. Here's what she said.
5: I think knowing that there's value to your newness and your perspective, no matter how much experience you have, and like learning, you know, how to, like you said, exercise that muscle of speaking up and asking questions and then discerning like what you're receiving and not outsourcing your stuff all the time. You know what I mean?
6: Yeah,
5: like really trusting your inner voice. Like that has been my whole journey, I think, the past few years.
0: All right. Well, make sure y'all check out that full interview, IMO.

0: What's up? It's Way Up with Angela Yee, and it's time for About Last Night. Now, Dan, what did you do last night?
1: I've been catching up on Dancing with the Stars with wife. That's like one of her favorite shows, so.
0: Oh, yeah? So?
1: I just exist.
0: Who's on this season? I haven't even, I gotta go watch, because you don't, look at you, you don't know.
1: I do know.
0: Who do you like that's on this season?
1: I like Sierra from Summer House.
0: Okay.
1: You know.
0: No, I don't know. What does that
1: mean? She's hot. Same with Maura Higgins.
0: Are you allowed to say women are hot?
1: Why not?
0: You have a pregnant wife at home?
1: I'm not doing anything wrong.
0: It just sounds terrible.
1: Whatever. Maura Higgins.
0: Okay.
1: Same reason.
0: You want to know who I know that's on the show? I know Tatiana Ali.
1: Yeah. She's dope.
0: And Julia Stiles.
1: I'll tell you though, you don't realize how big the fan base for Dancing with the Stars is. They do like live voting. And
0: it crashed. All right. Well, you know, shout out to Dancing with the Stars. Well, of course, I didn't get a chance to talk about this yet, but I did watch Why Did I Get Married Again. And I know that people have been going back and forth on their feelings about the show. Some people love it. Some people are like, oh, they only filmed it in 4 days and you could tell. I want to say that I think the actors on there were so good.
1: Great cast.
0: Yeah, the cast, amazing. When I tell you I love me some Tasha Smith. She is one of, and Jill Scott, you know, Freight Lamont Rucker, like really enjoy them. My guy Da Vinci, you know, as well. So definitely I was watching it, but there were some scenes that I felt like went for so long. There was a scene where the kids are like, oh, our parents are so perfect. We want our marriages like yours. And then they literally like all went couple by couple to talk about why they're not perfect.
1: And it just dragged out.
0: Yeah, and it just dragged out. I don't want to give away any spoilers, yeah. But if you've watched the first one and you know about the STD scene, that comes up again in this one. And there's a reason why. Because it's kind of like, she's just like me. I got an STD too. And I mean, I'm telling you, there were certain things on there that I'm like, okay.
1: Painful.
0: But I was able to watch the whole thing, and it definitely looked like a beautiful, like the settings and everything were beautiful. The acting, Taraji P. Henson, like these are great actors. It's just some of it was a little, it's Tyler Perry though.
1: Yeah.
0: You know,
1: yeah.
0: You know what it is.
1: You know
0: right?
1: Exactly what it's going to be.
0: I'm
1: going to
0: still watch it.
1: Yeah.
0: All right. Well, that is About Last Night. And when we come back, I have some advice that I need to ask. This is my Ask Dan the Producer segment.
1: Let's do it.
0: When we come back, I have some questions because y'all know I'm getting married and I don't know a thing about this. It's Way Up.
2: Turn up!
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6: Thursday Night Football finds the Bills opening up their new stadium officially, hosting the Lions. 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I'm Frank Arity.
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1: Now back. 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Way Up with Angela Yee is on.

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0: What's up is way up with Angela Yee, and when we come back, I am asking Dan, the producer, some questions. He recently had a really big wedding. How many people?
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0: So I got some questions because I'm in the midst of looking at venues, and that's just the beginning of what I have to do, and I need to know about some etiquette. It's way up.
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1: You know who it is.
2: What's up? It's Way Up with Angela Yee. And if you don't know, yes, I'm engaged. Now I got to start the hard part, which is planning the wedding. I have been looking at venues. And Dan, I wanted to ask you, your wedding was 350 people.
3: Yes.
2: Did you feel like that was a good number or did you feel like it was too much?
3: It was definitely a lot. Her family is huge, though. Her family alone is over 200 people. So to be quite honest, we actually didn't get to invite everyone we wanted to.
2: Okay. There was a B-list.
3: Unfortunately.
2: Yeah. I mean, I think that has to happen with every wedding. If this person says no, then I get to invite, you know.
3: Yes.
2: Do you tell people that they're on the backup list?
3: No. That's rude.
2: But what about if you invite them late? Do you tell them then? Like, hey,
3: no,
2: we had
3: but
2: somebody
3: then
2: drop out.
3: That assumption is fair. We're not going to say we had somebody drop out. But we are going to be like, either we're not going to say anything or your first invitation got lost in the mail and it got bounced
2: so
3: back.
2: So lie.
3: To us. Protect egos.
2: Okay. Because I'm just wondering, for me, I know everybody's like, am I invited? I'm coming to the wedding. I'm getting an invite, right? And I don't know, like, I don't know what to do.
3: It's an obnoxious question. That. And I got that question like 100 times. And I'm not even exaggerating on that number. And to be quite honest, it made me like not want to invite them.
2: Now, some people were asking me, am I doing bridesmaids?
3: Are you?
2: I don't know.
3: Okay.
2: I really don't know because I don't know who to ask. I have so many different friends from different periods of my life.
3: Which is great.
2: Mm-hmm.
3: And you can include all of them. I would say,
2: what's the limit?
3: There is no limit. What I would say is like,
2: no limit cash money.
3: No matter what were to happen to you in your life, who would stand by your side?
2: Mm-hmm.
3: Those are the people that you want to be your bridesmaids.
2: Okay. All right. And then I want to ask, you had a venue that was, it was a suburban venue,
3: yes.
2: Right? It was a big space.
3: Yes.
2: I'm not sure if I want to do, like, if you look at me, do you see, like, a city wedding in Manhattan, Brooklyn, or do you see Long Island, Westchester?
3: I do see the city for you. I don't see Long Island. Maybe Westchester. Westchester has some, like, gorgeous venues. I see you as a city girl. Like, I only know you
2: okay.
3: as a city girl.
2: Okay. City girls up.
3: But I'm going to be honest. Those city prices are disturbing.
2: Okay. And then last question. Who pays? Because Meek was like, your dad is paying for this. But realistically, we're going to pay for it. Me and him, we're like starting our budget right now. We don't
3: yes.
2: know what it's going to be. But he's like, ain't your dad supposed to pay for it? What is happening?
3: So both Rita and I received help from both our parents.
2: Mm-hmm.
3: Neither of our parents were in any position to just be like, we got it. Rita and I, before we went to anyone or started really doing anything, we just had an honest conversation about what we are willing to spend.
2: Mm-hmm.
3: What are our non-negotiables here? You know, like, I really wanted a person playing jazz during cocktail hour. That was something that was really important to me.
2: Mm-hmm.
3: I had recently lost my father. I was raised on jazz from him. That was something that I really wanted to include. You know, so, like, you kind of figure out where you can kind of cut corners, where you don't want to. Rita was obsessed with the flowers. I couldn't wrap my head around it.
2: Yeah,
3: they were
2: flowers are expensive.
3: A fortune. But it was something that was non-negotiable for her. So
2: okay.
3: we figure it out. And, you know, you do something less expensive here to make it happen.
2: All right. Well, thank you. We're going to get it started.
3: If I can give you one advice, you might not need a wedding planner, but a wedding coordinator is crucial.
2: Okay.
3: Because you're going to hit this lull period where you're going to book everything, but you're going to book everything extremely far in advance.
2: Hopefully.
3: You're going to be 6 to 8 months of nothing.
2: God willing.
3: And then 3 weeks before, four weeks before the wedding, all the vendors are going to start reaching out at once. Everyone's going to have a million questions. That's where your coordinator comes in, handles all of it.
2: All right. Thanks for all the advice. Well,
3: yeah.
2: When we come back, we have your YT. And let's talk about, oh man, I hate to go into this, but Todd Tucker on his divorce from Candy. He was on Big Tigger Show and he had some things to say about how this affects not just the two of them, but their family dynamic as well. It's Way Up.

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1: Yo, she about to blow the lid up off this pot.
2: Let's get it.
1: Oh, yeah. Angela spilling that yee tea.
2: Come and get the tea.
0: What's up? It's Way Up with Angela Yee. I'm here with my producer Dan. And let's get into this Yee Tee. So Candy Burris is firing back at Todd. He shared some private details about their marriage. Now, according to People, she is not happy. She said, a man who has already hurt me to my core is furthering the damage by choosing to sensationalize our sex life to stretch his 5 minutes of fame. What consensually happens between a husband and wife and the privacy of their marriage is exactly that, private. His current behavior has only confirmed that I did the right thing by getting divorced. I'm done. Now, if you don't know what she's talking about, Todd actually has an upcoming movie, and he put out the trailer for Till Divorce Do Us Part, and here is the part she's talking about with the threesomes.
3: Is it threesome? For real, for real?
4: We did. I would say most of our marriage we did.
0: What do you think? Like, they're, you know, what happened in their marriage, should that be something that is off limits for him to be discussing now?
5: I mean, they're both in this entertainment industry. Are there any surprises?
0: Yeah, and you know what? He also went on Big Tigger, right? And he was talking about their relationship being so public, but also how it affected their daughter, Riley. Here's what he had to say.
6: Kayla had a party at my spot in Jersey, mm-hmm. and Riley came through. We all chilling. And she called me in the room. She was like, go get my mom back. And I was like,
7: no.
6: You know what I mean? Like,
8: how?
6: Right. Like, you know, it's one of them where you can't even get the words out. You know what I mean? So everybody's dealing with it.
0: You know, it is hard, though, because they have always, they were on a reality show where they kind of told everything. And now it's over. And she does discuss certain things about it, but maybe she feels like our sex life, that's really private.
5: Doesn't she have like sex toys and stuff like that?
0: Yeah, she has a line of sex toys.
5: I mean, they also got to know that sex is going to sell.
0: Yeah, but that don't mean she likes it, I guess.
5: I agree.
0: I guess, and he had to know that was going to upset her.
5: For sure, I agree, but are we surprised?
0: Clearly was like, whatever, I'm going to go ahead and...
5: Are you surprised by this move?
0: Am I surprised? I guess not. All right, well, that is your Yee Tee. When we come back, Under the Radar, these are the stories that are not necessarily in the headlines. They're flying under the radar, but you need to know about them. It's Way Up.

0: stories in the news that relates to you. These stories are flying under the radar.
1: What's up? It's Way Up with Angela Yee. I'm here with Dan, and we're going under the radar. Now, the Department of Homeland Security has released a statement about these fake CDLs. Apparently, a lot of people have been getting fraudulent CDLs, and it's been causing a lot of accidents, which is dangerous because to have your commercial driver's license, you do need to have the proper training. And a lot of people are getting these from like fake schools, and so they want people to report CDL fraud.
2: When you're like driving on the highway, let's say you're in the left lane, and there's like a 18-wheeler truck right to your right, do you ever feel like you're like boxed in and like you feel like this little sense of panic?
1: Yeah, I mean, I always try to be really careful when I'm driving around trucks in general.
2: When you pass them, you fly by them.
1: But, you know, authorities, they have removed over 110 commercial driving schools from federal registries. And what they're saying is there's been a lot of recent fatal accidents involving semi-truck drivers who got licenses unlawfully.
2: Yeah, it's terrifying. Mm-hmm. I've seen Final Destination.
1: So for anybody who doesn't have the proper CDL, you can face a felony prosecution with substantial prison time, heavy financial penalties, and permanent disqualifications from the transportation industry. So just letting y'all know that this is happening and this is out there. All right, that's your Under the Radar. Now, when we come back, we have your Way Up mix at the top of the hour. Plus, we got a special guest joining us. Jarrell Big Baby Miller is going to be here. He's got another boxing match coming up, hopefully in November once they sign them papers. But you know him because recently, during a fight that happened, he was on the undercard and his toupee came off. He did win the fight, though.
2: Legendary moment.
1: Yeah, he did win the fight. It's Way Up.
3: Ask me what I got.
0: The Way Up mix kicks off at the top of the hour on Way Up with Angela Yee.
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5: I'm forecaster Nasai King from News 3. Well, mid to upper 70s across the valley today for our highs. As we work our way throughout the day, we're expecting some breezy conditions coming out of the south. Sustained winds 10 to 15 miles per hour, gusts upwards of 20 miles per hour. And as we head into the evening hours, we're going to be cooling off into the 70s.
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2: Yeah, she back at it. 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We up with Angela Yee is on.

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1: Yeah, let's go.
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0: What's up? It's Way Up with Angela Yee, and we got the Way Up Mix for you at the top of the hour. Plus, we have Jarrell Miller, a.k.a. Big Baby Miller, joining us. He's an amazing professional boxer. You know him. He's from Brooklyn, but he's also the one whose toupee came off in the middle of the fight, and he threw it out into the audience and went on to win that fight. It was an amazing moment. He's also a really hilarious person. You're going to enjoy that interview.

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0: What's up? It's Way Up with Angela Yee. I'm here with my producer, Dan.
1: How we doing?
0: And let's get into this Yee Tease. So there's an audio recording that's out where you can hear Lil Durk thanking Kanye because Kanye helped take care of some of his legal bills. Here's what he said.
2: Hey, yeah, I appreciate you, brother. I love you. Can't wait to see you. On the other side, though, when I get up out of here, man, I appreciate the support because, you know, that means a lot, man. To me, to the city, to the culture, for you, just the love, the brother love, bro. I appreciate you.
0: All right, and congratulations to Nia Long. She got her star on the Hollywood Walk of Fame. Now, one person who spoke was Snoop Dogg, and here's what he had to say about how everybody used to let him some Nia Long growing up.
3: Nia wasn't just in the culture. Nia is the culture. And let me tell you something else. For about 30 years, Nia Long had every black man in America thinking he had a chance. You didn't, but she let you dream.
0: Now, here is Nia Long speaking as she got her star on the Hollywood Walk of Fame.
4: My mommy, I share this star with you because there isn't any part of my story that doesn't circle back to your bravery and unconditional love. As I continue my journey, I will inspire and represent the unique, magical mystery that can only be found in the essence of a black woman.
0: She looks good. I want to say she looks TF good. But shout out to Nia Long and congratulations to her. And lastly, Macklemore is donating his entire $1 million salary from the Ed Sheeran tour. And that money is going to go to organizations supporting Palestine. And he's also inviting Robert Kraft to match that donation as well. He said, whatever we disagree about, perhaps we can agree on this. Palestinian lives are worth protecting. A Palestinian life is no less valuable than any other life on this earth. That is what this has always been about. Not me, not a tour, not the headlines or the controversy.
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2: Go.
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4: Forecaster Nasai King from News 3. Well, mid to upper 70s across the valley today for our highs. As we work our way throughout the day, we're expecting some breezy conditions coming out of the south. Sustained winds 10 to 15 miles per hour, gusts upwards of 20 miles per hour. And as we head into the evening hours, we're going to be cooling off into the 70s.
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0: 10, girl, you a 10. 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
1: Hey!
2: 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Bring it, bring in the Mac. We up with Angela Yee is on.

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1: What's up? It's Way Up with Angela Yee, and you know what time it is. It's time for us to help you out. 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
4: What's up? It's Way Up with Angela Yee, and it's time for Ask Yee. And today we have a voicemail, and she is concerned about the new girl she's talking to who is not giving her the attention that she needs.
5: I started talking to this new girl, but it's like I feel like I'm giving more time into her than what she's pouring into me. And I feel like, should I stop talking to her? Because I've already tried to talk to her about it. But it's like, should I stop talking to her? Or should I just play it cool? Or should I go talk to someone new?
4: All right, so it's hard for me to judge because I don't know if she is being extra needy. I don't know if this is her girlfriend or just somebody she's talking to. I don't know if this is somebody that, you know, if you're in a monogamous relationship with this person, right? Because in that case, there is a lot more expectations. But if this is just somebody I just started talking to, they probably talking to other people too. Sometimes there's an adjustment of what my expectations are in a relationship and what your expectations are. And if those things don't match up, I will say that when I used to date, there's always one person that wants to talk more than the other person. And recently, somebody I know was just telling me she was about to break up with her man because she felt like he don't even call her or text her every day. And she wants that every single day. She feels like it should be several times a day. You're either texting me or calling me. And he would be calling her like every 2 or 3 days because it's a long distance relationship. And so sometimes it's just a conversation and there's a disconnect. But sometimes if they're not doing what it is that you want them to do, it's because they're distracted doing other things. Right, Dan?
6: I hear that. I'm the leader of the concept of protect your peace. So if she tried to have this conversation with her and she felt like she was being dismissed, it's obviously driving her crazy. This whole concept is obviously driving her crazy. Protect your peace. Mm-hmm. Move on.
4: All right. So Dan is saying to move on. You did have the conversation. If there is...
6: Tried.
4: Oh, you tried it, but didn't have it.
6: She said she tried, okay. And she felt dismissed by it.
4: Okay. Well, you guys are not on the same page. And I always say this, though. Sometimes people don't know what they got till it's gone. And if you decide, I'm going to see other people, because she's obviously not taking this as seriously as you are. So that ain't your girl. And you need to be dating. If that's not your girl, stop treating her like she is.
6: But if you're clingy, it's not going to work for the next one either.
4: Yeah, because I don't know if it's her. You know what I'm saying? All right. Well, that Ask Ye is brought to you by Top Dog Law. 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And when we come back, we have a special guest joining us, boxer Jarrell Big Baby Miller. You know him from that fight where his toupee came off. He threw it in the audience and went on to win the fight. What an amazing night that was. I was watching that in real time. So he's going to talk about so much more. He's a heavyweight. He's got another fight coming up, waiting to get those contracts signed, but he has quite a big personality. It's Way Up.

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1: Let's go.
2: Turn me up.
3: Here we go again.
4: This is Way Up with Angela Yee.
5: What's up? It's Way Up with Angela Yee. My girl, Selena Hill, is here with me today.
6: Yes.
5: You know, I'm from Brooklyn. She's from Queens.
6: Yes, yes.
7: Yeah.
5: And we got Big Baby Miller here with us today. And you claim Brooklyn and Queens.
7: Yeah, I'm dual citizenship, man. I love my both my boroughs.
5: I do want to say your hair looks good now.
7: Thank you. It's so funny.
5: I like this cut.
7: You know what I mean? It's so funny because a couple women came up to me and he palmed my head. When he palmed my head for me, she's like, you don't want to know. I said, all right. My girl going to kick you behind. You know what I mean? But it's cool. Like I'm starting to get more into the, you know, understanding, you know, the bald head root, the low haircut root, you know what I mean? And I got a little bit of hair coming back in here and there, but I'm maintaining it low.
5: Give me you got a good head, like a good shaped head.
7: Yeah.
5: You know how some people have like a funny shaped
7: head?
5: Yeah, facts.
6: You could. No, you good. But would you do another toupee or are you over? Is that something?
7: So we was working with a company on coming on our own line with toupees.
6: Okay.
7: And it kind of fell back as of right now, but I feel like having the right team that understands that is, mm-hmm. I don't want to come up with a BS product. So I definitely want to do it because I'm talking about I got more DMs from men than my whole entire career than any female combined. Like dudes like, I'm going through it, bro. I appreciate you, bro, for being yourself and confident. And I'm like, damn, like I didn't know it was really that bad for us out here. So.
5: I always say that men's hair is like women's BBLs.
7: Yeah, it's like it's something.
5: Right now, I'm here with my girl Selena Hill, and we are talking to Jarrell Big Baby Miller, boxer. Basically, you were trying to like fill in some spots.
7: Yeah,
5: with some
7: Beijing. You know, basically, you know some spots within the here and there. You know, sometimes I'm on camera doing interviews and stuff like going out. So I want to fill in a little, but I went to my regular barber wasn't around, so I went to another barber.
5: See, y'all cheating on your barber.
7: No, man, my homie put like this special shampoo in the Beijing and the spray, and it was looking dope. And I was training so much, sweating on and off, and I didn't get time to go really wash it out, you know. So you hear wet, dry in Florida at the time I'm training. So finally, I get to New York for like fight week. I'm gonna get a haircut, and I wash my hair like, yo, half of my head just falls, all the hair falls off, and my scalp looked like it was like chemical burnt. So I was like, oh man, me and my cousin driving. I'm just like, yo, I gotta do something. Like, yo, I got the boy, he got the pieces. I'm like, he got the piece, man. Let's go.
5: Your cousin,
7: you know, he's it. And we went up in there, man, and we did the damn thing, and it looked amazing for that moment.
5: For the moment. But
7: for
5: you
7: me.
5: Know what I love? You turned him up. I was actually watching that fight in real time when it happened, and you really used that to your advantage. And I think that's the Queens hustling side of things that you talked about earlier.
7: 100%. You know what I mean? You got to lean into it because you got to think on your feet. You got to have snapbacks. Everybody grill cracking jokes, told. Mm-hmm. And I told myself, one thing to get your ass whooped, to lose your head and get your ass whooped is two different things. So I just told myself, hey, listen, lose the head, win the fight, we'll do it, leave the head later on. And then from that round on, I started kicking his behind.
5: Who got the wig now?
7: I don't know who got it. Somebody definitely
5: got that wig.
7: They going to make some bread with it.
5: That's how you win. Yeah. But I want to say, it really isn't embarrassing because you won.
7: Yeah.
5: Now, had you lost.
7: Oh, I've been roasted.
5: All right, Jarrell Big Baby Miller is here. We're talking all about the sport of boxing. He's got another match coming up, hopefully in November, once these contracts get signed. But he definitely went viral when that toupee came flying off in the middle of a fight. It was lifting up and then he threw it in the audience. But you know what? He's still an amazing heavyweight boxer. So let's get the heavyweight boxing back exciting again. It's Way Up.
4: Roll another one.

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1: Turn me on.
2: What's up? It's Way Up with Angela Yee. Selena Hill is here with me today, and we're talking to Jarrell Big Baby Miller, a boxer who is getting ready for another match in November. There was a point you were going to have a really big fight against Anthony Joshua.
3: Yeah, 100%. And that was, listening to the wrong doctors, taking the wrong kind of medicines and stuff like that, and they set me back. I lost a big payday. Mm-hmm.
2: And then the press behind that makes people think, because, you know, once something comes get tested out, and they say people think that you've been like,
3: forever.
2: Oh, all along he's been taking these.
3: Never. Yeah. Passed everything before that, passed everything after that. A snowball to a snowball effect. And I got some, my old mentality. I'm just going to take it on the chin. But at the same time, it made me a

0: Imagine when we had no money do re-up. All you got to get the re-up money again and get back to work.
1: Okay.
0: And I really had to crawl myself out of a hole mentally, physically, spiritually. And now we're back to be number one.
1: Yeah, I feel like the chips are falling in the right places now.
0: And so, good.
1: And
0: God
1: we have
0: good.
1: To feel like things happen the way that they're supposed to.
0: Yes, ma'am. Yes, ma'am.
1: Right now, I'm here with my girl, Selena Hill, and we are talking to Jarrell Big Baby Miller, boxer. And so this next fight confirmed November 20th?
0: Yeah, it's not 100% confirmed right now. Okay. And AJ is having a problem signing. So AJ and Tyson are the main headliners for the card, right? Mm-hmm. It's going to be an MSG. They got to push back. They're going to do UK. AJ's being a punk. He don't want to sign a contract. So I don't know. I know Tyson want to sign a contract. There's a lot of money online. They're trying to make the undercard great, too. So by putting me on the co-main event, it helped build the American base, too.
1: Yeah.
0: You know what I'm trying to say? Because they're both UK guys. Mm-hmm. So it's a good formula. But at the same time, I don't really want to wait for him. Those two main guys really dictate what's going to go happen on the undercard. So that's what we're waiting on right now.
1: And people have been saying that heavyweight boxing is not so exciting.
0: Correct.
1: You know, right now. So I'm looking forward to that excitement being here.
0: Let's go.
1: Deontay Wilder, I know you've called him out. And
0: plenty of times.
1: Yeah.
0: I used to have a lot of respect for Deontay. Still kind of doing some way. I just want to punch him in the face. You know what I mean? It's like, man, we can be friends after me and you fight.
1: After
0: you
1: we
0: know
1: fight,
0: what I mean?
1: Right.
0: But until then, bro, it's going to be war. You know what I mean? That's how I've always been with him. You know, he's running his mouth. You know, we were dating one girl at the...
1: And oh,
2: for real?
0: Yeah,
2: dating
0: the
2: same girl?
0: Yeah, I had her first, you know what I mean? But, yeah, he got leftovers.
1: He took your girl from you?
0: No. I was running around the country.
1: Okay.
0: I didn't put no stamp on it.
2: You say he took your leftovers?
0: Leftovers, you know what I'm saying?
1: Okay. Everybody broke up.
0: Yeah.
1: This world is too big.
0: It's too crazy. Yeah, I took it to her first boxing match and all that.
2: Oh.
0: And it was kind of funny.
1: She loved
0: because,
1: it after that.
0: And it was funny. I mean, she moved. Hey, I can't knock it. She definitely moved to the totem pole but at that point. You know what I mean?
2: Oh, but, she just started making her way, okay.
0: You know what I mean? And I kind of gave the heads up, and I was like, yo, you became the champ, bro. That is not the one, bro. He ain't listen. And now he on Instagram, I had to send him my will and all that.
1: Oh, that's that girl?
0: So I said, man, if you get yourself dance off the internet talking about this damn girl, man. So,
1: oh, it's okay. We can get emotional, right?
0: Yeah, we can, but I feel like, you know, you the heavyweight champ of the world, man. You can't be I don't know, man. He came off a little too soft.
1: All right, Jarrell Big Baby Miller is here. Now, normally, you would have the last word when we come back, but this has been such an interesting conversation, and I want to say he doesn't hold back. He's got another fight coming up in November. We have more when we come back. It's Way Up.

0: Let's go.
1: Yeah. You are a media maven, right?
2: Ooh, you never know what Angie's going to say.
3: What's up? It's Way Up with Angela Yee. Selena Hill is here with me today. And normally, you would have the last word. But today, we got Jarrell Big Baby Miller here. We're talking all things boxing. You know, lastly, I want to ask you, you talk about getting into boxing because you got jumped when you were young.
4: Yeah.
3: Have you ever seen any? Do you know who those kids are now? Have you ever like been like, let me see what...
4: A couple of them I did see around. You know, one of them was actually a big-time alcoholic now. But, you know, it's so funny. When you're younger... and you feel like, damn, it's a life and death situation. I'm fighting all these people. If I knew what I knew now, I would have fought a lot more. I was a fighting kid growing up. I fought a lot. But I said, damn, I should have fought a lot more. The consequences were a lot less back then.
3: Right, now you can't do that.
4: You can't do that,
3: anymore. Would you get married again?
4: I'm currently, like, engaged.
5: Oh, congratulations. So,
3: you have to pause like
4: that.
5: You have to think about it.
4: Yeah, you know what I mean? Because, you know, I got a couple of things. Like, yo, listen, like, do not text me. You know what I mean? I'm sorry, yo, but the one thing I can say about my girl is, you know what I mean? Like, listen, we fight, like, we're toxic as shit. And she's from Brooklyn, too, so.
5: Oh, gosh.
4: You already know. And she's Guyanese and Dominican, so you already know.
3: It's hot
4: stuff. You know what I mean? But one thing I can say about it is no one's perfect. You know, she dealt with a lot of my bullshit. That was some of her
3: book. Tell her she's right.
4: You know what I mean? Nah, that don't work.
5: That don't even work.
4: Happy life. Happy boy, happy life.
3: Yes.
4: That's nonsense. If I'm not happy, nobody happy. But I honestly believe my uncle told me something, and it resonates with me a lot. He was like, you don't got to win every argument, bro.
3: Mm-hmm.
4: And it's like, at the end of the night, if you win the argument during the day, at nighttime, what do you want? You want some
3: right.
4: And if she's mad at you, you ain't getting no
3: right.
4: And then you go to bed. Now you go to bed mad. You wake up mad and you ain't getting no. So what's the whole point of you winning the argument now?
3: Yeah.
4: Hey, you know what, baby? You got it. You make her win the argument. Guess what?
3: And then we're like, don't patronize me.
5: Still mad.
4: Yeah, but at least mentally, you know what? I ain't submit, but I let you get that. You know what I'm trying to say? So he says, when you lose in the bedroom to your girl, it don't even matter, bro. Because only between y'all
3: everybody
4: two.
3: Everybody wins.
5: Right.
4: Everybody wins. You know what I mean? So if you arguing outside, you know, you won't lose it in the day. So might as well, you know, you know what, baby? You're right. You got it.
5: Yeah.
4: You know? It's not every argument needs to be addressed. Not everything needs to be, you know,
3: right or wrong.
5: You
3: got to
5: pick your battles.
4: Yeah. Definitely pick your battles.
3: All right. Well, thank you to Jarrell Big Baby Miller. And I promise you, you're going to want to go watch that full interview on my YouTube channel, Way Up With Yee. And I will see y'all tomorrow. Oh, and the iHeartRadio Music Festival is starting tomorrow. I'm going to be in Vegas after that. It's Way Up.
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3: I'm forecaster Nasai King from News 3. Well, mid to upper 70s across the valley today for our highs. As we work our way throughout the day, we're expecting some breezy conditions coming out of the south. Sustained winds 10 to 15 miles per hour, gusts upwards of 20 miles per hour. And as we head into the evening hours, we're going to be cooling off into the 70s.
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1: Growing national outcry continues over the death of George Floyd. 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

0: living in black and white. 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God is the only man I fear.
1: 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Chance to debut. 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

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Chris Brown got some recognition from Jasmine Crockett and another representative, and the representative got backlash, and so he apologized.

0: 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Same trip on the way. Hey, what can I play to make your Thursday better? Let me know inside our free iHeartRadio app. Just tap that red microphone button to holler at your boy and make us that top preset.
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1: 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I'll break it down for you 5 minutes after Bobby Shmurda right now. T.I. Summer.

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1: Radio Boss Hardbody, Kiati, Isaiah Rashad, same trip on the way, 5 minutes. Speaking of tripping, Candy is kind of hot at Todd. All my reality TV fans know that a TV couple, they ended up breaking up, divorcing here a few months back. And now she's mad because he's putting out their personal business in the street. Now, I'm not going to lie. My man say that they used to have three ways and they weren't talking about a phone call for the grown folks in the car. You know where I'm going with that. And now she's upset. She feels betrayed that he talked their business. For me, I just feel like

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15: Vegas traffic.
16: Beltway 215 northbound, tapping the brakes from Flamingo Road to Summerlin Parkway on I-11 northbound at Cheyenne. This is a stalled car sitting off to the right shoulder. I-15 northbound still have this truck sitting there on the shoulder, right side at St. Rose Parkway. If you see a traffic problem, call us on the tip line at 702-238-7333.
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20: 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You and a friend could be in the front row, all right? 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